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1: 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Andy Dennis and Michelle Lincoln. Last, take King, E. Edward, and Nora, and now, and Nora, E. Edward, C. David, Y. Young. First, D. David, E. Edward, and Nora, I. Ida, S. Sam, middle initial, L. Lincoln. Male, 09-27-1947. 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
2: 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I'm going to check on it real quick. I'll let you know.
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1: Sterling 166, I'll be clear from that road hazard. And you can send me the phone call on that disturbance.
0: 56 10-4.

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1: 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Do you just advise the price as well?
0: 145, 10-4.

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1: 266, Gus.
0: Skyline 266, traffic stop. It'll be 18th Ave, 21st Street. Correction, he's turning on the 21st Street. 21st Street, 18th Ave, Rock Island. 21st Street, 18th Ave, Rock Island. White Dodge Charger, White Dodge Charger. F Frank 2 George, 37713. F Frank 2 George, 37713.

0: 172, go on. 260, down for it.
1: 90 eastbound, 15 and a half, hopefully. 90 eastbound, 15 and a half. 22 after box sharp. 22 after box sharp. 229-625-800 checkplate. 229-625-800 checkplate.

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0: Initial C. Charles. Reddick, Tyree, C. Charles, male, 0828-1981.
1: Clear. And I have another motor assist. Thirty-nine northbound 110, 39 northbound mile post 110 to the Silver Toyota Highlander, Silver Toyota Highlander. Actually, that's Camry, sorry. G. John W. William 9081. G. John W. William 9081.

6 male, age 28, 81, wanted person, caution, armed and dangerous, history of sex assault, failure to appear, traffic offense, driving while license suspended, male, black, 44, 5'9", 165, brown, correction, black, brown, light complexion, scar left knee, warrant, Livingston County Sheriff's Office, additional information available at 1061. 21, Tyree C. Charles Reddick, male, 82881, no exact match. Tyree Reddick, male, 82881, has an expedited protection order on file, caution, violent tendencies. Additional information available, 1061. Tyree C. Charles Reddick, male, 82881, no exact match. Tyree Reddick, male, 82881. Officers safety alert, do not arrest based on this information. Caution, subject reported to be involved with gang crime activity. Do not search, detain, or arrest based solely on this record. Male black, tattoo left forearm, 44, 5'9", 165, black, brown. Additional information available, 1061. 21, Tyree C. Charles Reddick, male, 82881, no exact match. Tyree Chavez Reddick, male, 82881. Do not search, detain, or arrest based solely on this record. Subject as a registered sexual predator, victim under 18, offender misregistered for life. Male, black, 44, 5'9", 165, black, brown, light complexion. Additional information. Go ahead. Tyree C. Charles Reddick, male, 8381, expired 2025. Go ahead. Come forward.

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0: Grant. Driver here, he's struck within the road. It's not there any longer. But I'll take a crash mark for a one unit PDO. I'll be 230.
2: /1:45:10:4. 27, when you get down. Sterling, 266, 1066, 1027, Beata, Iowa. Mark and Mary, A. Adam, R. Robert, K. King, I. Ida, and Moore. Michael, and Mary, I. Ida, C. Charles, H. Henry, A. Adam, E. Edward, L. Lincoln, Middle Initial, K. King. Mark and Michael, K. King, male. 09/20/1990. 09/20/1990.
1: 266, can you revise the spelling of the last name only? I had background.
2: Spelling of last name, Markin, M. Murray, A. Adam, R. Robert, K. King, I. Ida, and Nora.

0: 266, Sterling, 1061.
1: 66, go ahead.
0: 266, Michael, taking Martin, male, 920-90. Homicide, attempted homicide. Michael Martin, male, white, 920-90, 6 foot, 240, brown, blue. Charge with violent person entry is based on Iowa criminal history associated with SID 00881916. For further details, run criminal history with SID number. Triggered as information only. No confirmation is necessary. Additional information available, 1061. 266, Michael Kicking Markin, male, 920-90, no exact match. Michael Kevin Markin Jr., male, 920-90, has a protection order on file. Caution, armed and dangerous. Male white, 6 foot, 240. Sandy, blue. Order is out of Muscatine, Iowa. Additional information available, God.
1: Go ahead.
0: 266, mark in, no valid Illinois license. Did you want me to run a 1027 check out of Iowa?
1: 66, 10-4, yes, please.

145 Medical, I-39 southbound, outpost 105. I-39 southbound, outpost 105, a female in a gray Volkswagen having a heart attack. EMS is en route.

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0: 145, send 4.
1: Sterling 158, I'll be in route from 10-7, I'm quite about to help.

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1: 179, drive to 88 westbound, mile post 20. 88 westbound, mile post 20, gray Honda Civic, gray Honda Civic. Iowa, P. Paul George, Union 350. Paul George, Union 350, Iowa.

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1: 2158, put me on that.

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Morgan State, Wisconsin, fleet plate 31502A Adam, Frank Ricky Tom, Wisconsin, 31502A Adam, small F over T. And ambulance that's here is 1 Frank 33 at Alinska Rock.

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Adam F. Frankie Thomas, clear silver over aluminum, 2025 Volkswagen Atlas. 145, your status.

0: currently 179, I'm set up 88 eastbound on post 29. 88 eastbound on post 29. Truck tractor semi-trailer. Truck tractor semi-trailer. Trailer 961-864 SAM over T-Tom. 961-864 SAM over Tom.
1: One 79 trailer 961-864 SAMT Thomas clear, flight 2024 Wabash.

0: 145 Sterling. 5, the husband from the medical call is on the phone requesting where the vehicle was relocated to.
1: She consented to have fire helper out. One of the volunteers drove it to the hospital.
0: 10-4, went to Rochelle Hospital.

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1: Go ahead.
0: Welcome. They are currently on the phone with a 911 caller advising she was told to go and kill herself, and that's what she's going to do. I-80 westbound, Mapo 75. I-80 westbound, Mapo 75. She advised she's in a navy blue Honda Civic. They are getting more information now, and they will transfer her to me. She was stationary westbound at the 75, but the vehicle is now moving again westbound.
1: Therefore, we'll be about to hear it go to.
2: Like 59 traffic, and route from the south.
0: 259-10-4.

0: Sterling 172.
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0: 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Out of service here at Mangio's, looking for control.

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1: 27, Velcom advised that she is passing mile post 62 now, westbound. Passing mile post 62, they were going to transfer her to me, but she refused. She did not want to be transferred. She is not plotting on rapid SOS either.
0: 10-4.
1: Additional, we were just advised she hung up and said she does not trust the cops, and she disconnected the call.
0: 10-4.

0: information.
1: Go ahead.
0: Any name information from the caller? She advised her name was Loser and would not give her name. Additionally, she was asked full plan, but would not advise what it is. She was asked if there was any weapons in the vehicle, and she would not answer. She was asked if she plans on hurting herself or any others, and she said if it comes down to it, she will hurt others.
1: Jennifer.

0: Ford Utility.
1: Charlie 172, copy. Can you contact Haas? That's the tow service that's en route to get this vehicle. They were here and are having trouble locating our vehicle. If you can just pass along more accurate information.
0: Haas towing.
1: Back and forth, so if we can just call them and try to update them, their location so I can find her.
0: Come on.
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0: 7. I just tried to call the callback number provided, and it, there's a message saying the number has been changed or disconnected, and no voicemail set up.
1: Super. Coming up to the 60 now.

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1: 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I'm going to continue on westbound and check the rest area further down.

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1: Bradford Blacktop at East 330th Street, Putnam County. 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

0: 3 deputies on the city medium, wait for the vehicle. 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
1: 27 Delmar.

0: cleared from the 19 to the 27. 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
1: Shift two units from 27 on a suicidal call. Y'all can go ahead and clear. If one of you can check Zap Brothers of Peru, that's where the first original paint came in. 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See if we can find anything else. 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

0: I-90 left on milepost 23. 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It's a red Cadillac Lyric. Red Cadillac Lyric. 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F-Rank NR61108, traveling at 76 miles per hour. They do have the ability to slow the vehicle down. However, they want a trooper in the area before they started doing that.
1: Can you go with that one more time? 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

0: throwing one to like that, but I'm looking for around at 173 right now. 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
1: Make sure 10-4 updated now. 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
1: /172, looks like 183 is US 20 at Meridian.
0: All right, I think we'll be able to get this information as well.
1: 10-4, county copies direct.
0: Anybody with Winnebago County, that 173.

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0: Skyline 172, I just want to clarify, this is just a straight steel, correct?
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0: 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I'm at 12 and a half-ish.

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2: I'm 72 from 175. I'm about to get out in 90 from Riverside. Where would you like me at?
0: Yeah, 90 as well.
1: Yep. 72, approaching milepost 13. Milepost 13.

H. Henry, A. Adam, R. Robert, A. Adam, J. John. First name, Barry, B. A. R. R. Y. The initial, R. Robert. Mahari, Barry, R. Robert, male. 051282. 051282.

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0: 10-4, but that's basically what we're looking for right there.
1: 5 Cadillac Lyric, 2025 Cadillac Lyric. Winnebago is advising the vehicle has Wisconsin tags. They have someone behind it.
0: Yep, they're behind me. 175 will be with it.
2: With the county. Mouth of 11.
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0: 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Go on.
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0: 18th Ave, 13th Street in Rock Island. 18th Ave, 13th Street in Rock Island. Black Cadillac. Iowa. Ocean Charles and Mary 555.

0: 261.
1: Evan. W. William, E. Edward, B. Boy, B. Boy. First of Evan. E. Edward, B. Victor, Adam, and Nora. Middle initials all linked at date of birth. 520 of 05. I'm male. And can you see if there's a canine available anywhere?

0: Lincoln Web Mail, 0520-2005. He's a violent person. Caution, violent crime with weapon. Warning, this subject has been identified as a violent offender or a serious threat to law enforcement officers. Do not search teen arrest based solely on this record. Male, black, 160, 5'7", brown, black. Additional information available.
1: Go ahead.
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0: 3361.
1: Three, 18th Ave, only correction, Rock Island. 9 and a half, 18th Ave, Rock Island. Black Jeep, Michigan. E. Edward Way on Union, 2531. Michigan, E. Edward Way on Union, 2531.
0: Can you revise your location, sorry?
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1: 260, is Rock Island City out on your stop with you?
0: Dry County.
1: T-60 just got off the phone with Rock Island. The Air Cannon is in Moline. They'll have them head your way.
0: Thank you.
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0: 66, 66.

Sterling into the future. So. 2-5. Sterling 17 to traffic south. It's going to be 90 westbound at the 2. 90 westbound at the 2. It's going to be on a dark Ford F-150. Dark Ford F-150. Michigan 28. 5. Q Queen C Charles F Frank 2-5. Michigan 5. Queen Charles Frank 2-5. Michigan.

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1: Sterling 260, traffic stop.
2: 260, God.
1: Sterling 260, traffic stop. He's 7th Avenue 15th Street. 7th Avenue 15th Street. On Gray G, Iowa, R. Robert J. John King, 017, Robert John King, 017.

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1: Sterling, 115, 1042.

Iowa. Martin, Emery, Adam, Robert, Keaton, Hayata, and Nora. Yasmin, Wyoming, Adam, SM, Emery, Hayata, and Nora. He, Edward, Elementary, SM, Martin, Yasmin, SM, female, 0806 2000, 0806 2000, out of Iowa.

0: 266, 1061. 66, Yasmin, S.M. Martin, female, 0806, 2000, out of Iowa, is a protected party in an active order of protection. The offender is a Kenji Tobar Smith Jr. Kenji Tobar Smith Jr., male, black, 5'10", 275, brown, black. Additional information available, Glenn.
1: 66,
0: Beth. Is valid, Iowa. Go ahead.
1: What's the driver?
0: .266, just confirming Yasmin Martin is the driver.
1: .66, 10-4. Sorry, my radio is having issues in this area.

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0: 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Are you available for a phone call? 175, 10, please.

Mr. Venus missing, juvenile runaway, Moline. Missing juvenile runaway, Moline. Lily A. Adam Cruz. Lily A. Adam Cruz, female white, 1342, 80. Pink, blue. Female white, 1342, 80. Pink, blue. Off the shoulder American flag shirt with shorts, tan shoes. Off the shoulder American flag shirt, shorts, tan shoes. Authority PD Moline, State Police, Troop 2 Sterling.

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State Street, Lightford Road, Rockford. My gray Jeep, Frankistan 23069. Frankistan 23069.

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0: 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Avenue C, West 13th Sterling.

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1: Sterling, 170, clear patrol.
0: 170, 10-4.

0: Sterling, 266, traffic stop.
1: 2665.
0: Sterling, 266, traffic stop. It'll be 4th Ave and 49th Street, 4th Ave, 49th Street. Mulling on a black Nissan Sentra, G-George, B-Boy, 88715. G-George, B-Boy, 88715.

Bring 269 truck stop. Bring 269 traffic stop. I-80 westbound at the 85. I-80 westbound at the 85. Red SUV, red SUV. E. Edward taking 18255. E. Edward taking 18255.

0: Hang on.
1: 80 eastbound at the 83, I-80 eastbound at the 83, white Toyota Camry, Z-Zebra 743700.

are like JCC traffic stuff. Main Street and Columbus Road and Streeter. Main Street and Columbus Road and Streeter. Silver Chevy, Silver Chevy. George C. Charles 11774. George Charles 11774.

Through Canada, reckless driving, 90 westbound, mile 56. And it's reckless driving, 90 westbound, mile 56, 0016, white Peterbilt truck tractor trailer. White Peterbilt truck tractor trailer, white letters on the trailer say Big Bear, and have a picture of a Big Bear. White letters on the trailer say Big Bear, and has a picture of a Big Bear. Make your own case 30, safely, Trooper Sterling.

0: 73, I have a reckless driver headed your way, I-90 westbound, mile post 23, I-90 westbound, mile post 23. My caller advised it's a large black vehicle, nothing specific on the vehicle. They are in a black Honda. I'm going to have them turn their emergency lights on.
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0: on 73, the caller advised the vehicle was swerving all over the roadway. 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
0: On 73 and 90 westbound, mile post 22, caller is advising it's the only vehicle in front of them at this time.

0: 173, passing 20 and a quarter. Do you have eyes on the vehicle?
1: All right. Pull in front of them, waiting for it to pass me out to 19 and three quarters.
0: 173, 10-4, am I 10-4 disconnect with the caller?
1: Stand by.

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1: 1050 PDO, I-39 southbound, mile post 81. I-39 southbound, mile post 81. No injuries, no lane blockage. Two vehicles.
2: Sterling 176, 10-4, code 1 from the 99.
1: 176, 10-4.

269 traffic stop, I-80 westbound at the 88, I-80 westbound at the 88. Silver Honda Civic, Iowa, Q-Queen, Enora, H-Henry, 329. Q-Queen, Enora, H-Henry, 329, Iowa.

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White Chevy Equinox. George C. Charles 25506. George Charles 25506.

0: Just your own 170 M stuff.
1: 88 westbound at the 41. Truck tractor semi-trailer. Truck tractor semi-trailer. It's main trailer. 555-580.
2: 555-5880
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1: 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Looks like we're going to take the exit ramp to Illinois 40.
0: 174.

0: 2-2-0, go ahead.
1: Westbound at the 74, I-80 westbound at 74. Chevy, green Chevy passenger, green Chevy passenger, F-Rank L. Lincoln 84501, F-Rank L. Lincoln 84501.

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1: 80 West on 40, 80 West on the 42, gray Jeep, Iowa, Lincoln, KKing, people, 819, Lincoln, KKing, people, 819, Iowa.
0: One 70, Iowa, Lincoln, KKing, people, 819, clear, gray 2020, Jeep, Wrangler.

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1: 215, 1042.
2: Sterling Charles 217, 1042.
1: Charles 217, 1042.

Sterling 266 traffic stop of the I-80 westbound milepost 52. I-80 westbound milepost 52 on a silver Ford utility, Missouri flight NORF rank 6 WM 8 SM. Missouri NORF rank 6 WM 8 SM.

0: turn on 138, traffic stop.
1: 138,
0: climb. Sterling 138, traffic stop. US 30 and 9th Avenue. US 30, 9th Avenue. Mm-hmm. Rock Falls. Dark colored SUV, dark colored SUV. D. David Y. Young, 70592. David Young, 70592.

0: Sterling 176, Dodge.
1: I demand an outbound on plus 105 in the right lane. They advise that the interstate buckled. There's big chunks of concrete.
0: Sterling 176, 10-4 code 1 from the 98.
1: For, and after you verify it is a road buckle, I'll call IDOT.

0: Sterling 176 is on scene. It's going to be I-39 northbound, just past the East Norris Road overpass.
1: And does IVAT need to be notified?
0: Pretty good chunks out of the road.
1: 176, how far?

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1: Sterling 176.9.
0: Ida is inquiring if it's in a construction zone at all.

0: I-80 westbound at the 83, I-80 westbound at the 83. White Toyota Highlander, White Toyota Highlander, R Robert 337010, R Robert 337010.
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0: Towing. Your field report number is 465465. Your toll number is 854854. Will there be a hold?
1: 10-4, will you check the driver for priors, equipment notes, and if not, toll arrows?
0: No priors. 173, 10-4.

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1: Skyline 136, good.
0: 136.10.50 PDO, I-39 southbound, mile post 115. I-39 southbound, mile post 115. It's gray Hyundai Tucson versus a black midsize SUV. The subject in the gray Hyundai. Unknown where the black midsize SUV is. They're possibly a little bit further on the side of the road on the interstate.
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0: I-88 is bound level 57 and a quarter. The gold Buick, no plates, in lane 2. Maintenance is turning around.
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0: What?
1: 1 D George 4 H Henry D David 5727 6 Union 147859. Do you need a repeat?
0: Negative.

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F. Frank J. John C. Charles 984. 1028 Jason Edward Biscay. Jason E. Edward. West Liberty on the Gold 1006 Buick Lucerne.

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0: 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He's got tow on route from Morrison. 150 will be back to check on him. I'll be clear patrol.
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1: Yeah, secure 2 hours.
0: Charles 204, 10-4.

88 westbound 12. 88 westbound 12. Red Volkswagen Beetle. Red Volkswagen Beetle. F Frank Z Zebra 80347. F Frank Z Zebra 80347.

0: 15, 88 Westbound 15, Black Ford Maverick, Black Ford Maverick, Illinois, special fee. Official Senate, 37, Official Senate, 37.
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0: 172.

21, on any westbound mile post 21, on a white box truck, Illinois truck plate, 222-450-H-Henry, 222-450-H-Henry.

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1: 2-John-24-1041.
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1: 2-John-31-1041.
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1: 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Are you with them by any chance, or do I need to try and start making phone calls?
0: Press around like 2 hours, please.
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1: ID westbound mile post 34. ID westbound mile post 34. It's a blue Ford Escape, blue Ford Escape, Michigan, DeDavid, DePology, George, 350. DPG, 350, Michigan.

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1: Westbound 24. There's a toolbox in the roadway of the elevator.

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Troop 2 unit stolen, Rock Island. Beige 2011 Hyundai Elantra. Beige 2011 Hyundai Elantra. 2025 Iowa. People NRA Adam 771. People NRA Adam 771. 30 P. Rock Island. KSPG Stream.

252 M stop. I'll be in the Speedway parking lot in Peru, on a truck tractor semi-trailer, out of Florida. Q-Queen, B-Boy, 7-2, Y-Young, L. Lincoln. 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
0: Burger King parking lot at 7510 East State Street. They are now parked at the Burger King parking lot 7510 East State Street with a black Kia Soul. Black Kia Soul. When she was traveling on I-90, something fell off a semi and hit her vehicle, and she does have damage. She would like a report. Go ahead.

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1: 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Steve Bennett Road, half a mile east of Clark Street, DNR land, secure 30.
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1: 80 East, that's a 73. 80 East, that's a 73. It's a red GMC Acadia. Red GMC Acadia, Washington plate, C. Charles, W. William, C. Charles, 8902. Charles, William, Charles, 8902.
2: Double B boy, Robert L. Lincoln. Webb, Robert L. Lincoln, male, 08-1682, 08-1682. He's wearing a white AT gray shorts, white AT gray shorts. He's a male white with a beard. Mileage is 86901, 86901. And we're out to the zone.
0: En route where?
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0: 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And I do not need a watchdog.
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0: 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Semi truck trailer, scale off 22.
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2: 241 so far. 273 Sterling, tear debris.
1: Good.
2: 273, I-80 eastbound, Buffalo's 90. I-80 eastbound, Buffalo's 90. A partial tire in the middle of the road.
1: 10-12 in route for 2.
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0: You, Rockford, Springfield, I'm out of you, Rockford. On a white box truck, Illinois truck plate, 477-499-D, David. 477-499-D, David.
1: 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Clear, expired, 6, 2026, on a white, 2004, cutaway.

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0: Shirley 157, Byron, go ahead.
1: I-39 southbound milepost 112. I-39 southbound milepost 112. Tire debris in between the two exits.
0: Shirley 157, 10-4 en route, code 1.
1: 157, 10-4.
2: Well, 157 from 150, I can take care of that. Code 1.

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1: 2026, Quinn.
2: 1861 La Harpe Street, LaSalle. 1861 La Harpe Street, LaSalle. VAO duties, I'll be secure for 90 of the cat, please.
1: CFS number 228-5158. 228-5158.
0: Sterling 271, 1042.
1: 271, 1042.
3: Sterling 155, I-88 westbound at the 32, 88 westbound at the 32, so green truck tractors on my trailer, Illinois portion, T-TOM 565042, T-TOM 565042, Illinois portion.

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1: Run.
0: Traveling southbound from the 106. Southbound from the 106. It's a hit and run. One semi hit another semi and they're not stopping.
1: Now I'll clear out of the other incident.
0: Temper. But then we're still gathering more information.

0: the funding vehicle continued on. It's a red Freightliner with Murphy Trucking on the truck. It's a white trailer with Iowa plates of Double M Mary 4932.
1: 10-4, I'll try to catch up with the other truck first.
0: 10-4, I advise the caller to stay put that you were going to attempt to do that.

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2: Volvo, the one that is pulled over, states that his vehicle has no damage. It just popped the mirror out of the latch, and he has already fixed it and is going to go on his way. There is no damage to his tractor trailer, so he is going to continue on. We can disregard any further.
1: Sterling 157, clear patrol.

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1: 80 west at the 70. 80 west at the 70. Dodge. A dark silver Dodge Caravan. 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NOR D. David R. Robert 3989. North.

0: Winnebago County, Illinois 2 at Rockton Road, Winnebago County, on a white straight truck, Illinois truck plate 197303F rank. 197303F rank.
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1: 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In round code 1.
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1: covering on the westbound.

0: Ocean King 9, go ahead.
1: Calls reference crashes or motor assist. 80 westbound between 55 and 58.
0: Negative.
1: Traffic is backed up a couple miles, 80 westbound from 58. I don't know if something's going on in the construction zone or not, but we're at a stop sign right now.

This is Troop 1, Unrestrained Children, I-90, westbound, mile post 19 and 3/4. This unit, Troop 1, is for number 284, Unrestrained Children, I-90, westbound, mile post 19 and 3/4. The Black Toyota Camry, E. Edward SAM 49148. E. Edward SAM 49148, 1028, Aisha, David, Naperville, on a black 2009 Toyota 4-door. Make them case, say please. Troop 1, Sterling.

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1: Ninety eastbound at the 27 and three quarters, the blue Tesla.

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0: Could you phone to office at the Wyman address to transport to Winnebago County for investigations, please?
1: Careful.

Charlie 1 Frank 59, information. Charlie 1 Frank 59, I called the number. It went to voicemail, so you can show me en route to Starbrock State Park Campground to make contact with the wife.

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Road debris. Tony, road debris. 88 westbound to 41. 88 westbound to 41.

0: Control 51.
1: The 1980 Eastbound by exit 19. It's a blue Honda Odyssey, Frank S. Sam 40031. F. Frank S. Sam 40031.

Troop unit is missing juvenile, Streeter. Troop unit is missing juvenile, Streeter. Scarlet D. David Fowler. Female, white, 12. 5 foot, 90 pounds, blonde, blue. Scarlet D. David Fowler. Female, white, 12. 5 foot, 90 pounds, blonde, blue. Lessing wearing a black t-shirt and shorts. Lessing wearing a black t-shirt and shorts. 30 PD Streeter, safely, Streeter.

Sterling 170 GMCS, that's going to be 39 southbound, 93.5. 39 southbound, 93.5. It's going to be on a white Ford, I believe, pulling a car on the trailer. White Ford truck tractor pulling a car on the trailer. I'm on my trailer plate 157-636-T-Tom over E-Edward. 157-636-T-Tom over E-Edward.

0: 6360 County Everclear, 5723 Kaufman Trailer.
1: 10-4, we're stopping on Ramp to Perry Road.
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0: I-39 northbound milepost 68, I-39 northbound milepost 68, 1050, unknown injuries, possible entrapment, fire and EMS en route.
1: Sterling 260, I'll be en route, coming from 1880.
2: Kendall Border at 71, go to.

0: 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You can clear the call for service, show me back on patrol, and we'll just check by the campsite later this evening.
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0: 172.10 unknown. I-39. And I southbound, northbound, just, correction, southbound, just north of McGurr Road. Fire and EMS is en route. Two vehicles. They advise one of the drivers in the vehicle did not look well.
1: Ten four, I'll be clear in just a second.
0: 172, 10-4.

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0: you for information. At the 67, there's a black Dodge Journey, He, Edward Z, Zebra 81141. He's Edward Z, Zebra 81141. She just broke down. She's got a tow in route, but I'll be en route for the crash.
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0: 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It is just north of the 50.
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0: Charlie 24, Mendota Fire and EMS on scene, 1028.
1: Two, four, go ahead.

0: 28 on the CRV being pulled is South Dakota 2 H. Henry J. John 528. South Dakota 2 H. Henry J. John 528. It's a Honda CRV. I will get the other information on the motorhome. It was the motorhome hit a pickup pulling a gooseneck. There are no injuries, all refusals.
1: Henry J. John 528 is clear, white.
0: Ready?
1: 10-4. Seven 10-4, truck 364-7540, people wait.

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1: 157, 1028, Unit 2, Vin. K-King, Enora, B. David, Enora, B. Boy, 5, K-King, 3, 6, T-Tom, 6, 6, 1, 1043. Need a repeat?

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0: Gray, Dodge Ram, Gray, Dodge Ram, Texas. T-Tom at Sam and Nora 6641, Texas. Tom, Sam, Nora 6641.
1: Wait, I-39 southbound at 1192 and a half. I-39 southbound 92 and a half. It's going to be a two-unit PDO, and we'll need two tows for both of those vehicles, please.
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for information. East Lake, South Dakota, 2H Henry J. John 529, 2H Henry J. John 529, South Dakota.

South Dakota 2, HMRH Dijon 529 is clear, a white and beige 2001, 40 MS. Come for it.

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1: I'm sorry, 10-9, do you have it already?
0: Is that the South Dakota plate on the
1: South Dakota, 2 H Henry J John, 529. 2 Henry John, 529.
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0: 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G60 tow information.
1: Over 60.
0: G60, Seneca's will be en route. Seneca's tow number is 560. 560.
1: Over.

Charlie 1 Frank 59, they say the incident. Matheson State Park, Lower Dales Trail. Matheson State Park, Lower Dales Trail. I'll be on a foot patrol. It's available by cell. Secure 4 hours.

East Lincoln Way, Spring Street. East Lincoln Way, Spring Street, Sterling. Gray Cadillac. E. Edward T. Tom, 54043. Edward Tom, 54043.

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0: Rồi.
1: We got a call of a semi missing a tire but still continuing. I-90 eastbound, milepost 8. I-90 eastbound, milepost 8. 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No tire on the outside rim of the driver's side trailer.
2: And for highway 4 at 15.

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1: 83, are you still tied up?
0: Therefore.
1: One 11, Sterling.
2: Oh, I'm good.
1: 111, can I send 145 to bypass 20 eastbound at South Main for a manhole cover that's been hit and shattered and the cover's missing?

0: 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Can you mark time for cannabis warning to motorists red by 260?
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0: 145, with Mitch.
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0: 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There's another truck nearby here. He told me his windshield shattered when someone threw someone out here. He might do an online report. 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
0: 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It's right at the start of the Gore. It's 20 eastbound to Main Street. Right up to the curb, so if you can tell I that. Whatever they can do to put signs out here or replace it would be appreciated. Longer, less longer, better.

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0: 1:45 to 4.
2: With a subject that appears to be in the Rock River near the 84 Bridge in Kelowna. I'll be en route.

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Wisconsin truck plate. X-ray over Edward, 44983. X-ray over Edward, 44983, Wisconsin.

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1: 260. Well, since the previous crash, the caller statement you may have his driver's license still?
0: I'll check, but I don't think I have any.

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0: Sure.
1: Therefore.

0: 239, go ahead.
1: 239 debris, Illinois 251 northbound, ramp to I-80 eastbound. Illinois 251 northbound, ramp to I-80 eastbound. There's lawn chairs, several lawn chairs on the ramp.
0: 10-4, I'll be en route from LaSalle Post.
1: 10-4.
2: Honda 23, I-80 eastbound to 23, white Honda Civic, Illinois Specialty, 102910, P over Paul, V Victor, 102910, P Paul over Victor, Illinois Specialty.
1: Status.
3: Figure 83 is with me. He's going to slow down traffic right in front of the curve.
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0: 145 Sterling. I-90 with all models 5, a white Dodge Grand Caravan, male, 27, feeling dizzy, lightheaded, possibly a panic attack, final route.
1: 10-4, Picota.
0: 145, 10-4.
1: I got still not here. After, I don't know, an hour and a half.
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2: 01 and possibly got broken again. We received the call at 1624. 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

0: 248, can you get a hold of Ida? I'm not sure if they're aware of this, but at the end of the construction zone going westbound on 80 at mile pole 58 on the bridge, looks like it might be buckling. Not sure if that's part of the construction or not, but if they can come on and check it out to determine if that is part of the construction zone, because cars are going really slow, we got a really bad backup.
1: 10-4, they've been made aware of that. We were advised it is part of construction to slow down cars. I'm not sure if it's getting worse, but I will let them know.

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0: 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Rascal is on scene.
1: 7 West.

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1: 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How long do you want to be secure for?
0: Secure 60.

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1: Hello, Saskatchewan. Last name, Gamble, George Adam, Mary B. Boy, L.A. Kennedy Edwards. First name, Milton, M-I-L-T-O-N. Middle E. Edward, Campbell, Milton, Ernest, E-R-N-E-S-T. 113-8901, 1399. File number is 381-133-38. 381-133-38.

0: to 48 Grand.
1: Actually, let's call this an abandoned motorcycle. Abandoned motorcycle, I-80 westbound, is going to be at milepost 25. 80 westbound, milepost 25 is a black motorcycle. George Lincoln 2364. And I don't see anybody around it.

0: 88 eastbound of the 10. Semi-truck tractor trailer, semi-truck tractor trailer, Ohio, T-Tom, S-Sam, E. Edward, 7887, T-Tom, S-Sam, E. Edward, 7887, Ohio, trailer plate.
1: 269 Ohio trailer, T-Tom, S-Sam, E. Edward, 7887 is clear on a white 724 utility trailer.

0: to I-80 eastbound.
1: Yeah, it's working now. 239. And four are being out right now.
0: Ten four.

0: Sorry, 172 traffic south, it's going to be 39 southbound exiting to Perry Road. 39 southbound exiting to Perry Road. It's going to be in a black Dodge pulling a flatbed trailer. Black Dodge pulling a flatbed trailer. Trailer's got no 20.
1: 172, 10-4.

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0: 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I didn't see anything. Clear patrol.
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0: Excuse me, go ahead.
1: Charlie 260, I'm stopped. Eastbound 96, eastbound 96, white box truck, Indiana portion 314-7523, Indiana portion 314-7523.

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0: go ahead. 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I think they're tied up. 142-328 commercial. 142-328 commercial. 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

0: 145 information. 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
1: 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I believe it might be for a domestic arrest. Code 1 is Lloyd.

0: tracks up.
1: Any westbound the 99, any westbound the 99 on a black Chrysler, a Frank T-Tom 29044, a Frank T-Tom 29044.

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1: Stern 269 inbound.
0: Disengage.
1: Eastbound 7. White semi truck tractor trailer. White semi truck tractor trailer. California 4 V Victor F Rank 9275. California, excuse me, 4 V Victor F Rank 9275. California.